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0: It is so wonderful to hear how God works all things together for our good. 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Picture the equivalent of full arenas and auditoriums hearing the gospel week after week, over and over. 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
1: 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Maybe like me, you sometimes lose your cool. Well, my friend, let's keep that verse close to our hearts today. 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

church for some preaching one Sunday evening. I sat down in a pew on the back row, thinking the preacher would see me. He laid the gospel out, and there was no doubt I was.

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1: In the Bible, God gave Joshua an assignment that looked impossible. I wonder if Joshua felt discouraged. Well, Moses reminded Joshua that God would make a way. In Deuteronomy, we read that Moses told Joshua, "The Lord Himself goes before you and will be with you. He will never leave you nor forsake you. Do not be afraid. Do not be discouraged." My friend, when life is hard and you feel discouraged, remember that God is a way maker. He does go before you. He is with you. He will never leave you. Nothing and no one can stop our God. 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
1: 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If you feel far away from God today, my friend, be intentional about your prayer life. 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

heard the church bells chime. It was meeting time on a Sunday morning in spring. I took my place.

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1: 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And the Bible reminds us that we shouldn't squander the time God has given us. Here's Billy Graham.
3: 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The night is coming when no man can work. And your life should be committed to certain priorities. 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Your life ought to be carefully planned. Ask the Holy Spirit. Start going to the little place of your own where you meet God alone in prayer. And take a pencil and paper and write some things out that God says to you. Redeem the time.
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0: All this week, the week of September 15th through the 21st, is National Farm Safety and Health Week, and it is an important week according to this report from the USDA.
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2: 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I'm Rod Bain reporting for the U.S. Department of Agriculture in Washington, D.C.
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0: Our pearl of wisdom today reminds us all that history is peculiar. 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
7: 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Gerald and Buddy are shagging flies.
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7: 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William is taking a few practice swings. 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At this place where music's always great and
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9: It's an international get all excited day. If you play it right, it's always going to excite. 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The recent winner of the Over the Fence Award, he is
7: Bill. I'm a one-man team, if you know what I mean, Gaither.
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1: 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Bill?
0: It's hi-fi day. All walk right up to someone and say, give me five. You may just make a friend.
2: Yeah, if you say it to Bill, you won't get a five. You might get make a friend.
0: Larry Gatlin wrote this song, a great song, and Russ sings it.

0: Coal Mine.
1: Ain't nobody got time for that.
2: Here it comes.
3: Well, this week gave us an unkind recognition.
0: Yes.
3: From the Ole Taco executives at their annual meeting in Enchilada Emporium in Encino.
1: Sure they are.
3: They gave the word of the day their annual Refried Words Award.
0: Hey.
3: They claim that our words have no taste and are mostly saturated fat smothered in Velveeta. Not very nice from the Ole people, but in spite of that, here we go. A Brixel.
4: A Brixel.
3: Yeah, that's
1: the word of the day.
5: Okay, listen up now. The Up Brixel is a little-known gymnastics move involving a glass bottle, a unicycle, and fire. And a chihuahua. And a monkey. And while performing the Up Brixel move, the performer, who was featured actually on the Ed Sullivan Show for the first time many years ago, he would mount the unicycle, juggle the fire, balance the bottle on his nose, then the chihuahua would run out in the audience and bark like a German shepherd. Meanwhile, the monkey picked everybody's pockets. So that's how that worked. And that was the Up Brixel. An improperly executed Up Brixel, of course, could result in mad patrons, a thigh injury, even a burnt chihuahua. Hot dog! There we go. That's what the Up
4: Brixel
3: is. I don't know, man.
4: Hot dog. No, it doesn't mean that. Kevin rings in. It means to scold. It means to scold. Parents sometimes Up Brixel their children in excess.
5: Imagine my chagrin.
4: I can't. And chihuahuas.
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4: And here's the tactful touch of holy humor from Gerald Wolf.
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5: Ah.
1: And when the pastor got home, he ran into a church member who said, "Man, we really missed you. The service was good till the deacon brought the message, and it was not good." The pastor called the deacon and asked, "How'd your sermon go last Sunday?" Deacon said, "Well, it was just fine. I just re-preached one of your old messages."
6: Ouch.
1: That's bad.
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2: Here's Linda singing an old convention tune, "Somebody Loves Me."

0: I'm Ed O'Neill with the Dixon Melody Boys, and you've come to the right place for the best in gospel music, Bill Gaither's Homecoming Radio. Thanks for being here.
1: Well, the law is the law, folks.
2: Oh, yeah, it is.
1: For example, in Nebraska, it is against the law to sneeze in public.
3: Wow, I'd be in trouble.
1: Oh, get thee to a closet before you sneeze. In Brewton, Alabama, you cannot use motorboats on city streets.
3: That's good.
4: Good idea.
1: In
4: Makes
1: case
4: sense.
1: You were wondering. In Louisiana, it's against the law to gargle in public.
4: At least now you can Google in public.
1: Loony or not, the law is the law, so pay attention.
5: Three bridges. Cool and water.

0: Let's go to the phone and talk to Ben Isaacs.
1: Hello.
0: Hello, Ben.
1: Hey.
2: Hey, Ben.
0: Hey, Ben, what's happening today, maybe necessarily this day, but what is happening these days with the Isaacs? You having a good time out there?
1: Oh, yeah. We're out on the homecoming tour and just having a wonderful time with that. Working on a new Isaacs project. It's due. And other than that, we're staying busy personally. My kids are doing great. My wife's still absolutely gorgeous. And we're all just spending a lot of time with family that we're not in the road. So it's our favorite thing.
0: You know, the Statler brothers, when I was talking to them, they said this, and I think it's true. I think it is possible to have both a career and keep your family together, and you've done a great job of that. I see those kids when they're around you. You're a good daddy too. So,
1: well, you know, the key that works for me in that is, you know, and it's tough for me. Because I really have three lives. I have a road life, I have a studio life, and then I have a home life. Mm-hmm. But the way I manage to do all of that is my first priority is my family, you know. And I explain to them, for every day that I book in the studio, I'll make sure that I'm home a day. And when I'm home, I'm home. I'm not preoccupied with everything else. So that's the only way that for me, as a dad, you know, my biggest fear in life is for one of my kids at some point in time to say, well, Dad, you weren't there for me, mm-hmm. you know. So I'm going to do everything I can to keep them from having to go that way.
0: You know what, Ben, for a bluegrass group that's known for banjos, mandolins, and guitars and bass and cool hats that you always wear, we're now going to tell you, put all of those things down and let's just hear the voices of probably the three greatest siblings I've ever heard sing together as a group.

0: harmony like it ought to be on Homecoming Radio. That's the Isaacs. Bill Gaither, you do a lot of public speaking these days.
1: Yeah, I do.
0: Just curious, have you ever spoken before presidents?
1: You know, it's interesting you ask. I did last summer at Mount Rushmore. Yeah. Here's Karen Peck.
0: Not exactly what I expected.
1: River.

0: Catch Kevin and Shelley every morning as they share fun and inspiration on Hope in the Morning. Makes for the best Rise and Shine experience on the Carolina coast.
1: Well, Bill, we're literally and figuratively on the edge of our seats over here. Yeah. Please share one of your rules of thumb.
2: It's very simple. My rule of thumb for today is when giving specific instructions for people to follow, be aware that at least 10% of the listeners will not follow them correctly.
1: That's true.
2: Here is the vocal band singing with the singer.

0: Guys, it's toy time. Think outside yourself and...
1: Take whatever you have and give it away.
2: A man recently walked into a fast food restaurant late in the afternoon. He asked for the manager. He told them he wanted to pay for the orders of the people coming past the drive-thru, as long as his money lasted. And he gave the manager 10 $100 bills and walked away. He gave no information except that his name was John and he wanted to do something nice for the people he did not know. So, as the people came to the window, they were told that their order had already been paid for. The reactions were amazing. Some customers were confused, puzzled. All were grateful. Some even cried a little bit at the generosity. One lady said she had an awful day and needed the encouragement. John's kindness had been the talk of the town and a gift that people will not soon forget. A simple idea from a regular guy made an incredible impression because he was willing to give it away.

a very talented family, the Crabb family. It's amazing how many of these kids, four or five of them, and they all sang with such such passion and conviction. I guess it's just in the DNA. This specific song, they're all featured, and it's a beautiful one. Listen very carefully.

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1: There's a girl in our church who has very low self-esteem. Today, as my husband and I were talking to her, I told her that she had the most beautiful eyes I'd ever seen. Well, she teared up and said, "You have made my day. You give me hope." Isn't that a kind thing?
2: Mm-hmm. 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
3: Well, you know, the good news isn't good news until you're reminded of the bad news. That is that we all need redemption to get out of here. We all need a Savior. And so this is a little bit of bad news setting us up for the good news, Bill. Where are you going to be when you're tumbling down? Yeah. You going to find yourself safe in the Lamb or on the outside? Come on in on the inside.

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1: I'm excited to share a promise we can all hold on to. 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
3: You know, in our field, rhythm feels are interesting. There's all different kinds of rhythm feels. It's what it used to the old days, it was like boom, chick, boom, chick, bum, dum, bum, bum. And then there's waltzes. There's but this crazy halftime feel like you're doing there, buddy. And the drummer go bum, dum, bum, bum, bum, brother, bum, dum, bum, bum, bum. Makes all the difference in the world. Gordon Moat can probably get rhythm feels like nobody else in the world can get rhythm feels with a good truth. Shut the door and keep out the devil. Listen.

0: Every week we get some gracious, encouraging notes from our friends around the globe. Notes like this one.
1: Bill and friends, thanks for your encouragement. We are here in Liberia in the midst of the Ebola outbreak, and we need the uplift and support you bring us. Wow. We're fighting the good fight and trusting God for victory. Thanks for what you do to help our hearts. That's from Bishop Pa, and we're praying for you there.
2: Wow. This one's from Texas. It says, hi from Texas. Just wanted to say I love you people and the special touch you bring to my life. Kevin is the man. A bit goofy, but the man. Love it all. God bless. That's from Tabitha.
3: Thank you for your show. My husband works nights and sometimes I need an encouraging friend. You people are it. I laugh till it hurts sometimes. Thanks for keeping me company. From Tina.
4: I'm a gospel singer, and homecoming radio is my greatest enjoyment. God bless you. I sing for lots of seniors here in North Carolina, and I look for the day when I can see you in person. You are the best, Bobby. Well, Bobby, you're doing a very, very good thing. I don't know how many times young artists say, where do I get started? And I say, right where you are. And I tell you what, seniors are a wonderful place to start. So you're using your talent for a good thing. Fanny Crosby wrote this over 146 years ago. She wrote 8,000 hymns. This is probably the best known that she did. Blessed Assurance, Jesus is Mine. Lady Love Smith, listen.

0: salvation.
1: Look for the day when I can see you in person. You are the best, Bobby. Well, Bobby, you're doing a very, very good thing. I don't know how many times young artists say, where do I get started? And I say, right where you are. And I tell you what, seniors are a wonderful place to start. So you're using your talent for a good thing. Fanny Crosby wrote this over 146 years ago. She wrote 8,000 hymns. This is probably the best known that she did. Blessed Assurance, Jesus is Mine. Lady Love Smith, listen.

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0: 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And until we meet again, this is Phil Brower. 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

that's a wonderful voice. Lady Love Smith, Blessed Assurance. We started out wanting you to get all excited about the good things that God can do in your life. I hope we've done that. See you back again next week.

0: Yes, sirree, Bob. It is Hope in the Morning, and I am Kevin, but Shelly is not in today. She'll be back with me bright and early in the morning at dark 30, 6 a.m. Meanwhile, our daughter, Miss Kaylee J, is hanging out with me in the studio today.
1: Hey, hey.
0: And she does Saturday Hope with Kaylee J, and we're going to be playing you the best in Southern gospel music for the next 4 hours. And, you know, it just occurred to me, Kaylee, that you and I are actually not the only ones hosting the show today.
1: Yeah, that's true.
0: Yes. Shelly and I have a little granddaughter who is not quite yet born, but is on the way.
1: Yep.
0: And she's still cooking in the crock pot.
1: She's kicking over here.
0: She's over there kicking. So I think she likes being on the radio.
1: Yes.
0: Well, I'll tell you what. Tell us who we're going to kick the show off with today.
1: We're going to go on with Kramer's And We Will.

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1: I just want to let you know you guys bless my soul every day. Keep up the good work.
0: Hope Radio. Good music. Good news. Good God.

0: let's check out our Hope in the Morning weather forecast. And since our normal weather bell, Shell Bell, isn't here this morning, Kaylee J from Saturday Hope will take care of it for us. What are we looking like?
1: Looks like today there's a chance of showers and thunderstorms, mainly after 10 o'clock. Partly sunny with a high near 88 and a calm wind becoming southeast 5 to 9 miles per hour in the morning. There's a chance of precipitation, it's about 50%, and new rainfalls between a tenth of a quarter to an inch. Then tonight, showers likely with a possible thunderstorm, mostly cloudy with a low around 72, and then we have a southeast wind around 5 miles per hour. The chance of precipitation is 60%, so going up just a little bit. And then tomorrow, again, we have showers likely with a possible thunderstorm before 2 o'clock, and then the thunderstorms after 2 o'clock as well. Mostly cloudy with a high of 88.

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And there's more hope still to come, because around here, it never stops.

0: could be a quartet. It could have been a mountain. You're listening to Hope in the Morning with Kevin and Shelley, except instead of Shell Bell today, she is out, and Kaylee J, our daughter's hanging out with us. Who we got coming up?
1: All My Hope, Gold City.
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2: 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I love the truly servant-hearted. 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

0: Legacy 5, bigger on the inside. Kelly and I were just talking about John chapter 14. And what have you got for that, Kaylee?
1: Yeah, I was looking at John 14:6, that all famous verse where it says, Jesus said to him, I am the way, the truth, and the life. No one comes to the Father but through me. And I think it's so very important that we look at this as I am. He says this seven times throughout the Gospel of John, which we know that seven's a pretty important number in
0: Absolutely.
1: The Bible.
0: Absolutely, the number of completion.
1: Exactly. God really likes that number. But did you know this? Did you know that Jesus was bold to use this phrase because I am was so sacred to the Jews that they would not even utter it?
0: How about that?
1: Isn't that crazy?
0: Yep.
1: Jesus claimed to be God because he is God. He says, I am the bread of life. I am the good shepherd. I am the light of the world. He is telling us directly who he is and how powerful that is. Today, take comfort in the fact that you may come into the presence of God only because you're a believer in the one who is the way, the truth, and the life. And that's Jesus.

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The gospel music you need, filling you with hope all summer long.

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0: we can't see her yet, but, you know, maybe around mid-December, she can host and we can actually see her then.
1: Yeah, if you hear any thumps on the mic, it's probably her kicking. She's very excited to be in here with you guys today.

0: You're listening to Hope Radio in the Morning with Kevin and Shelley, except I am not Shelley. I am Kaylee J from Saturday Hope, getting to join you and hoping that Shelley is back with you tomorrow.
1: She will be. I'm sure she will. And so glad you could hang out with us this morning, Kaylee. This is our daughter, and we're super proud of her, super proud of our youngest daughter, Audrey, and our son, Andy. Our two little grandbabies.
0: And one on the way. Goodness. Another one on the way.
1: Granddaughter on the way. Our little granddaughter on the way is actually helping us host. You just

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0: Let's check out our Hope in the Morning weather forecast. And since our normal weather bell, Shell Bell, isn't here this morning, Kaylee J from Saturday Hope will take care of it for us. What are we looking like?
1: Looks like today there's a chance of showers and thunderstorms, mainly after 10 o'clock. Partly sunny with a high near 88 and a calm wind becoming southeast 5 to 9 miles per hour in the morning. There's a chance of precipitation, it's about 50%, and new rainfalls between a tenth of a quarter to an inch. Then tonight, showers likely with a possible thunderstorm, mostly cloudy with a low around 72, and then we have a southeast wind around 5 miles per hour. The chance of precipitation is 60%, so going up just a little bit. And then tomorrow, again, we have showers likely with a possible thunderstorm before 2 o'clock, and then the thunderstorms after 2 o'clock as well, mostly cloudy with a high of 88.

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Crank it up.

Paid in full. What victory. Here's some greater vision for you right here on Hope in the Morning on this Wednesday. Hope you're having a great day.

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1: How are you serving God today?
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1: Truth is, you and I don't know how long we have. And the Bible reminds us that we shouldn't squander the time God has given us. Here's Billy Graham.
3: Jesus said, as long as it is day, we must do the work of him who sent me. The night is coming when no man can work. And your life should be committed to certain priorities. Have you sat down and written out some priorities for your life? What is your priority? Your life ought to be carefully planned. Ask the Holy Spirit. Start going to the little place of your own where you meet God alone in prayer. And take a pencil and paper and write some things out that God says to you. Redeem the time.
1: We can help you get started. 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

0: Guardians, Hope in the Morning, Kevin and Shelley. And here is Kaylee J filling in for Shelley just for today. Kaylee, do you have a verse for us right now?
1: I do, but before I even get to the verse, I kind of want to call myself out for a second.
0: Uh-oh, here we go.
1: I had a doctor's appointment this morning.
0: Yeah.
1: And Market Street has a lot of construction going on at the moment. And I noticed that I was really getting behind. I didn't think I was going to make it to that appointment.
0: Mm-hmm.
1: And I was not being very nice.
0: Really?
1: I was not. I was like, can we go on? Can we come on? Come on, come on, come on.
0: Mm-hmm.
1: And I kind of got humbled for a second because, you know, God does that quite often with me.
0: Yeah.
1: And I thought about Ephesians 4:32. And he says, be kind to one another, tenderhearted. Whew, I was not tenderhearted today. Forgiving one another, even as God in Christ forgave you.
0: Ooh, wow.
1: Yeah, it threw me for a loop for sure. But then I thought about it, you know, especially with a Hope Radio sticker on the back of my car.
0: Yeah.
1: People know that, hey, she must listen to Hope Radio. And we know that Hope Radio is promoting the gospel and the awesome message of Christ. And it's pretty hard to wag your finger at somebody in traffic and really be a representative for God in that moment. So I really had to take that this morning, the Ephesians 4:32, and say, you know what? Be kind to one another. Give them grace, give them forgiveness, because I truthfully need all his forgiveness. So if you need any extra patience like I did this morning, or maybe you're waiting that extra 10 minutes on the call or whatever it is, just know we are examples of Christ every single day, and to be kind to one another.
0: Here's a good word for all of us riding in our cars today.
1: Yep.
0: Lord, remind me of the

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0: Cruising right into the 8 o'clock hour, just after the 8 o'clock hour on Hope in the Morning with Kevin and Shelly and Kaylee J.
1: Ooh, my coffee just kicked in.
0: is for Kaylee J, our daughter, who has our granddaughter with her. We just can't see her yet because she's not going to be born until sometime maybe late November, early December-ish.
1: Right. Let's in go that late area. November. I'm good with that.
0: Yeah. Well, if she's like you, she'll be born maybe a couple weeks early. So it could be.
1: If she's like me now, she'll come a couple weeks late.
0: Oh, well, I understand that. I gotcha. We're going to play you the best in Southern gospel music. Weather's coming up. Here's Week's Revival. They're breaking loose.
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0: Let's check out our Hope in the Morning weather forecast. And since our normal weather bell, Shell Bell, isn't here this morning, Kaylee J from Saturday Hope will take care of it for us. What are we looking like?
1: Looks like today there's a chance of showers and thunderstorms, mainly after 10 o'clock. Partly sunny with a high near 88 and a calm wind becoming southeast 5 to 9 miles per hour in the morning. There's a chance of precipitation, it's about 50%, and new rainfalls between a tenth of a quarter to an inch. Then tonight, showers likely with a possible thunderstorm, mostly cloudy with a low around 72, and then we have a southeast wind around 5 miles per hour. The chance of precipitation is 60%, so going up just a little bit. And then tomorrow, again, we have showers likely with a possible thunderstorm before 2 o'clock, and then the thunderstorms after 2 o'clock as well, mostly cloudy with a high of 88.

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1: The Bible says that a gentle and quiet spirit is precious in the sight of God. 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
1: 1 Peter tells us we should clothe ourselves with the beauty that comes from within, the unfading beauty of a gentle and quiet spirit, which is so precious to God. This verse reminds me that God does not look at the things people look at. People look at our outward appearance. They judge our clothes, our bodies, our hair, and even our makeup. But God sees what really matters. He looks at what is hidden in our hearts. It's so easy to feel pressured to live a life that pleases people. But instead, let's seek after having a gentle and quiet spirit. Let's seek to live our lives to please Him. 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

Walls. Lauren Talley, Hope in the Morning. Kevin and Shelley. Here's Mark Trammell Quartet. 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

0: already just past 9 o'clock. Can't believe we are cruising through the morning this fast.
1: This is flying.
0: It is. It is. And Shelly couldn't be with us today. And so that kind of made me sad. And then I found out that you could come hang out in the studio for a little while. So then I was happy because I'm hanging out here with Kaylee J, our daughter.
1: Shameless plug, Saturday Hope.
0: Shameless plug, Kaylee J. Kaylee J on Saturday Hope. And you can hear it every Saturday from 9 till noon. Meanwhile, we're going to keep playing you the best of Southern gospel music. We've got the weather coming up. Who are we playing right now, Kaylee?
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0: Let's check out our Hope in the Morning weather forecast. And since our normal weather bell, Shell Bell, isn't here this morning, Kaylee J from Saturday Hope will take care of it for us. What are we looking like?
1: Looks like today there's a chance of showers and thunderstorms, mainly after 10 o'clock. Partly sunny with a high near 88 and a calm wind becoming southeast 5 to 9 miles per hour in the morning. There's a chance of precipitation, it's about 50%, and new rainfalls between a tenth of a quarter to an inch. Then tonight, showers likely with a possible thunderstorm, mostly cloudy with a low around 72, and then we have a southeast wind around 5 miles per hour. The chance of precipitation is 60%, so going up just a little bit. And then tomorrow, again, we have showers likely with a possible thunderstorm before 2 o'clock, and then the thunderstorms after 2 o'clock as well, mostly cloudy with a high of 88.

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1: Stretching the truth is like stretching a rubber band. If you stretch the truth, it's likely to snap back and hurt you. Even if we stretch the truth just a little by exaggerating, we get hurt. But if we stretch the truth too far and actually tell a lie, that can be painful indeed. An Old Testament proverb says, "A false witness will not go unpunished, and he who speaks lies will not escape." All the more reason to take the advice of the book of James and be slow to speak, to make sure we're telling the truth and nothing but the truth. This is David Jeremiah encouraging you to get on the road to new life. Discover how God speaks the truth on Route 66.
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0: The Guardians, Hope in the Morning, Kevin and Shelley. And here is Kaylee J filling in for Shelley just for today. Kaylee, do you have a verse for us right now?
1: I do, but before I even get to the verse, I kind of want to call myself out for a second.
0: Uh-oh, here we go.
1: I had a doctor's appointment this morning.
0: Yeah.
1: And Market Street has a lot of construction going on at the moment. And I noticed that I was really getting behind. I didn't think I was going to make it to that appointment.
0: Mm-hmm.
1: And I was not being very nice.
0: Really?
1: I was not. I was like, can we go on? Can we come on? Come on, come on, come on.
0: Mm-hmm.
1: And I kind of got humbled
0: for
1: a second because, you know, God does that quite often with me.
0: Yeah.
1: And I thought about Ephesians 4:32. And he says, be kind to one another, tenderhearted. Whew, I was not tenderhearted today. Forgiving one another, even as God in Christ forgave you.
0: Ooh, wow.
1: Yeah, it threw me for a loop for sure. But then I thought about it, you know, especially with a Hope Radio sticker on the back of my car.
0: Yeah.
1: People know that, hey, she must listen to Hope Radio. And we know that Hope Radio is promoting the gospel and the awesome message of Christ. And it's pretty hard to wag your finger at somebody in traffic and really be a representative for God in that
0: this
1: moment.
0: Is true.
1: So
0: this is
1: I really had to take that this morning, the Ephesians 4:32, and say, you know what? Be kind to one another. Give them grace. Give them forgiveness. Because I truthfully need all his forgiveness. So if you need any extra patience like I did this morning, or maybe you're waiting that extra 10 minutes on the call or whatever it is, just know we are examples of Christ every single day, and to be kind to one another.
0: Here's a good word for all of us riding in our cars today.
1: Yep.
0: Lord, remind me of the cross.

0: That's the latest from Janet Paschal in the fire. Man, I tell you what, this whole morning has just flown by.
1: It went Zoom. We've had a big time with you. And thank you, Kaylee, for hanging out.
0: Of course.
1: In the studio on Hope in the Morning. And don't forget, everybody, listen to Kaylee J on Saturday Hope from 9 till noon. And Shell Bell will be back tomorrow, and it'll be maybe kind of normal. We'll see. Meanwhile, remember this. God loves you, and God has a plan for your life.

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Great song from Joseph Habedank and the church. Well, I am Jeff Lohman. A good Wednesday morning. Thank you so much for hanging out with us today. Hope to encourage you with some of the best in Southern gospel music. Right now, the Down East Boys, it's Preach Jesus on Hope Radio. 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

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Well, I am Jeff Lumen. A good Wednesday morning. Thanks for hanging out with us today. Our forecast, sunshine today. We do have a slight chance of a shower, maybe a thunderstorm this afternoon. Highs in the upper 80s. Mostly cloudy, a chance of a shower, thunderstorm overnight tonight, lows in the low 70s, and then showers likely, possibly a thunderstorm tomorrow. Highs tomorrow, once again, in the upper 80s. 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

as classic cathedrals and old convention song. Well, I am Jeff Lemon, a good Wednesday morning. You know, sometimes we spend so much time worrying about tomorrow that we miss the blessings sitting right in front of us today. A sunrise, phone call from somebody you love, grandchild's laugh, a favorite hymn, quiet cup of coffee, a beautiful memory. I mean, these may seem like small things, but in reality, they are gifts. Gifts from God. So why not slow down today? Slow down long enough to notice God's goodness. You don't have to accomplish something extraordinary to have a meaningful day. Sometimes faithfulness looks like simply thanking God for another morning and choosing joy. The psalmist wrote in Psalm 118, "This is the day which the Lord has made. Let us rejoice and be glad in it." So today is still a gift to you from God.

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1: Hey, Jeff. This is Brenda.
0: Hey, Brenda. How in the world are you?
1: How are you?
0: I'm good. How are you doing?
1: Hanging in there, buddy.
0: Hanging in by a thread.
1: I just want to let you know that I think you're just about one of the best speakers I ever heard.
0: Wow. Quite a compliment.
1: I'm serious.
0: What did I do? What did I do to deserve that?
1: It's what you do every day, Jeff. Mm. You open your mouth.
0: I talk.
1: You're a good talker.
0: Well, thank you, Brenda. I appreciate your kind words.
1: I just love it when you preach. Well, you're not preaching, you're talking about the Bible, talking about Jesus.

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The gospel music you need, filling you with hope all summer long.

Beyond the Storm, Justified Quartet on this Wednesday morning. I am Jeff Lohman. Thanks for hanging out with us today. Go ahead and grab a cup of coffee, sit back and enjoy the best Southern gospel music this side of the Mississippi. It's Ronnie Booth and the Black.

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1: 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I love the truly servant-hearted. 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

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Peach Goldman coming to the Folkestone Original Free Will Baptist Church September the 11th. We also have info on the Sampson County Gospel Sing in Clinton September 26th. McCray Dove and the Dove Brothers will be in Wallace at the Post and Baptist Church October the 11th. And we also have concert info on the Taylors, the Martins, and the Gaither Vocal Band, with concerts coming up this fall. 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

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Age has never been a thing that cancels your calling. Think about your experience, your prayers, your wisdom, even the lessons that you've learned. Hey, they all can be used by God to help others. You may not do things the way you did them 20 years ago, but that's okay. God has new assignments for every season. So keep trusting Him. Keep praying. Keep showing up. Your story is far from over because the God who began a good work in you is still working today. It's classic Gold City. Love this song featuring Ivan Parker and Midnight Cry on Hope Radio.

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0: Oh, it's the Perrys and By the Blood. Liam Chaplum and a good Wednesday morning. 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

Your Hope Radio, a good Wednesday afternoon. I am Jeff Lohman. It's the lunch hour. So appreciate you tuning in today. Hope we can encourage you with some of the best in Southern gospel music. Right now, it's Jeff and Sherry Easter on Hope Radio.

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2: 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Maybe like me, you sometimes lose your cool. Well, my friend, let's keep that verse close to our hearts today. 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

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Mostly sunny this afternoon. We do have a slight chance of a shower, maybe a thunderstorm this afternoon. Highs in the upper 80s. Mostly cloudy overnight. Chance of a shower, thunderstorm. Lows overnight in the low 70s. Showers likely, possibly a thunderstorm tomorrow. Highs in the upper 80s. And then showers and possibly a thunderstorm on Friday, with highs on Friday again. Upper 80s.

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Oh, it's Classic Hoppers, and here I am. Well, I am Jeff Lohman, the Lunch Hour on a Wednesday afternoon. You know, you have lived through things that younger generations are only beginning to discover. You've learned that life doesn't always go according to plan. You've learned what it means to persevere and forgive and work hard and love deeply and even trust God through uncertainty. Those are things you've learned. So don't underestimate the value of your experience. Somebody needs your wisdom. Somebody needs your testimony. Somebody needs to hear how God brought you through. You don't have to be a famous person to leave a legacy. Sometimes legacy is simply being the person who consistently points your family toward Christ. So keep pouring into others. What God has taught you is worth sharing.

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1: I love this station. I have been listening to it for as long as y'all have been on air. I didn't even know about it until I went to a Wilmington Celebration concert, and Joy Gore announced it and said, you know, 88.5 Christian radio. And I went, what? I started listening to it. In fact, when my daughter and I got in the car, we turned it on, and I've listened to it ever since.

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The gospel music you need, filling you with hope all summer long.

Hope Radio is Phillips and Banks and the Anthem. Well, I am Jeff Lummett. A good Wednesday afternoon. Thanks for hanging out with us. Hope you've had an awesome day today. Hope to encourage you with the best in Southern gospel music. Right now, Heart to Heart.

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3: In the Bible, God gave Joshua an assignment that looked impossible. 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In Deuteronomy, we read that Moses told Joshua, "The Lord Himself goes before you and will be with you. He will never leave you nor forsake you. Do not be afraid. Do not be discouraged." My friend, when life is hard and you feel discouraged, remember that God is a way maker. He does go before you. He is with you. He will never leave you. 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

Hope Radio, it's brand new. Joseph Habedank, Ain't That the Truth? Well, I am Jeff Lemon. A good Wednesday afternoon. Hope you're having an awesome day today. 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Peach Goldman coming to Holly Ridge, the Folkestone Original Free Will Baptist Church, September the 11th. We've got the Sampson County Gospel Sing in Clinton, September 26th. McCray Dove and the Dove Brothers will be at the Poston Baptist Church in Wallace, October the 11th. And we've got info on concerts with the Martins, Taylors, and the Gaither Vocal Band. 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

Hope Radio and the Point Voices. Now I'm on my way. Well, I am Jeff Lohman. I think it's easy to look backward and think, those were my best days. I've said that. I'll be honest. Full disclosure, I've said it. But we can't allow yesterday to steal the joy that God has for us today. The Bible tells us that those who trust in the Lord will renew their strength. Maybe your pace is different now. I know I'm walking slower. I'm moving a lot slower than I did 30 years ago. Maybe your responsibilities have changed. Mine have. I'm an empty nester. But God can still bring laughter, purpose, adventure, friendship, ministry, and even some beautiful surprises into your life. So don't try to spend the entire day today mourning over yesterday and the past. Receive today as a gift from God. There's still purpose in your life. There's still love for you to give. Still, there are prayers for you to pray, and there are still reasons for you to rejoice. It's classic Squire Parsons, and I Sing Because on Your Hope Radio.

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0: Janet Paschal on Hope Radio. You are not going crazy. Well, I don't know if you're going crazy or not. Maybe you are, maybe you're not. But it's not because of your ears. I am Kevin. I'm not Matt, the illustrious, amazing Matt Wall. Very smooth. I'm Kevin from Hope in the Morning with Kevin and Shelley. And I'm going to be spending this afternoon with you. Matt's out of town. And also, along with me is Miss Kaylee J from Saturday Hope.
1: Hey, hey.
0: Who also happens to be my oldest daughter.
1: Now the secret is out.
0: It's out.
1: The word is out.
0: It's so funny. It reminds me of the commissioner on Batman, and Batgirl was really his daughter, but nobody knew it. Even Batman and Robin didn't know. I think it's funny. Cat's out of the bag. We're going to be hanging out with you for the next 4 hours, playing you the very best Southern gospel music for you to spend your afternoon with and drive home in.

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radio weather for you is looking at some scattered showers and thunderstorms. Looks like only a 40% chance versus the 100% we had back on Monday. And then we had a little bit of rain and thunderstorms going on yesterday. But today, 40% chance of rain, high around 86. Kaylee, that's actually feeling a little bit like we're kind of moving down. It's not 96. No, and I'll take 86 over 96 any day. Looks like winds are going to be east-southeast 5 to 10 miles an hour. Then tonight, partly cloudy skies, thunderstorms possibly early in the evening, low 72 degrees. Oh, we're getting close to that 60-something degree mark again. Mm. And winds south 5 to 10 miles an hour. Chance of rain tonight, 70%.

0: 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Picture the equivalent of full arenas and auditoriums hearing the gospel week after week, over and over. 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
1: 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I love the truly servant-hearted. 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

0: It is your evening drive with Kevin from Hope in the Morning with Kevin and Shelly, my lovely wife. And it's so cool because I'm hanging out with my daughter.
1: Hey.
0: Kaylee J from Saturday Hope here on Hope Radio, 9 till noon, by the way. Shameless plug from the dad. And we're filling in for Mr. Matt Wall today.
1: You know, I was thinking earlier, you know, we live in a world that is constantly moving. I know you guys are probably going really fast right now trying to get home from the craziness of your work day, but there's always like another notification or another thing to do. But I think it's something we need to realize is that sometimes God simply calls us to stop.
0: Oh, that's a good word.
1: Yeah. Psalm 46:10 says, be still. That's number one. And know that I am God. And every time I talk about this, I like to think of it in three sections. Be still is number one. Number two is, and know, right? And then number three, that I am God.
0: That's really good, because sometimes if you kind of look at maybe how we do things sometimes, even as believers, we don't mean to, but instead of be still and know that I am God, we're sort of still moving. We kind of hope that he might be
1: exactly
0: who he says he is. And that's the complete opposite of actual faith.
1: You are totally right. So maybe today, put the phone away, take a deep breath. Just remember that God is in control. Sometimes the best thing we can do is just take a minute and be there with God.

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0: Down East Boys Preach Jesus.
1: That's what I'm talking about. Here's Deborah Perry and Jaden's Call. God sees your storm.
0: Yes, he does.

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And there's more hope still to come, because around here, it never stops.

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Radio weather for you is looking at some scattered showers and thunderstorms. Looks like only a 40% chance versus the 100% we had back on Monday. And then we had a little bit of rain and thunderstorms going on yesterday. But today, 40% chance of rain, high around 86. Kaylee, that's actually feeling a little bit like we're kind of moving down. It's not 96. No, and I'll take 86 over 96 any day. Looks like winds are going to be east-southeast 5 to 10 miles an hour. Then tonight, partly cloudy skies, thunderstorms possibly early in the evening, low 72 degrees. Ooh, we're getting close to that 60-something degree mark again. Mm. And winds south 5 to 10 miles an hour. Chance of rain tonight, 70%.

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1: My walk with God is not always a mountaintop experience. 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

0: just at the bottom of the 3 o'clock hour here, and I'm Kevin from Hope in the Morning with Kevin and Shelley, and getting to hang out right now on this afternoon show with my oldest daughter, Kaylee. And Kaylee, I was sitting here thinking, by the way, Kaylee J from Saturday Hope, 9 till noon. So
1: another
0: shameless plug from your dad. But I was thinking about how, you know, 30 some years ago, your mom and I were riding home in our van one day from the grocery store, and we heard you singing.
1: Uh-oh, I know where this is going.
0: Yeah, and you were back there singing a song, and you said, you were singing Victory in Jesus.
1: Yeah.
0: And we both looked at each other and did that little parent smile, like, oh, that's so sweet. And then we heard you get to the chorus, you said, Victory in Jesus. You were, must have been about maybe 2.5 or 3. And you said, my Savior forever. He punched me to victory. And I thought, man, what a message there is in that song now.
1: I mean, sometimes it does feel like he punches you to victory.
0: Because yes. Sometimes he has had to punch me to victory.
1: Exactly.
0: I wouldn't go on my own. But, yep, that's what he does.
1: We'll record that one later.
0: Yeah, we'll do that. Here's Victory in Jesus on Hope.

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1: Aren't you glad it's not by Jesus' blood plus our good works?
0: Oh, yes.
1: I'd be in bad shape.
0: Me too.

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0: rolling into the 4 o'clock hour here on Hope Radio. I know you normally hear the awesome Mr. Matt Wall during this time, but we kind of took over for him this afternoon while he's out of town, and we're having a bunch of fun. I'm Kaylee J here from Saturday Hope, and we've got Mr. Kevin Groves from Kevin and Shelley.
1: Yeah, Hope in the Morning with Kevin and Shelley. And by the way, Kaylee J is our wonderful daughter doing this show with me. We're getting to hang out together. We've never been on the air together like this, I think.
0: No.
1: Maybe you were on our morning show once or twice sometime. You know what? I remember you were actually on Hope in the Morning with Kevin and Mac back in the day.
0: Yes.
1: One time. And do we not miss some Macademus?
0: Man, oh my goodness. We do.
1: Oh my goodness. I was just reading a devotional book. As a matter of fact, it's sitting here in the studio.
0: You know, when I came in here and I grabbed the headphones, you said, you know, those are the ones that Mac used to use.
1: That's right.
0: I immediately thought, man, this is just such a cool experience to be right where he was doing the thing that he loved to do for God every single day.
1: And his daughter gave me one of his devotional books the other day that was from Charles Stanley.
0: Mm.
1: And so cool to be thinking about the fact that he is living and seeing what we can only sing about on this side.
0: That's so true.

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radio weather for you is looking at some scattered showers and thunderstorms. Looks like only a 40% chance versus the 100% we had back on Monday. And then we had a little bit of rain and thunderstorms going on yesterday. But today, 40% chance of rain, high around 86. Kaylee, that's actually feeling a little bit like we're kind of moving down. It's not 96. No, and I'll take 86 over 96 in any day. Looks like winds are going to be east-southeast 5 to 10 miles an hour. Then tonight, partly cloudy skies, thunderstorms possibly early in the evening, low 72 degrees. Oh, we're getting close to that 60-something degree mark again. Mm. And winds south 5 to 10 miles an hour. Chance of rain tonight, 70%.

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1: When you and I were dating, you used to make me key lime pies.
2: Yes.
1: That were the best in the whole wide world. The key lime pie was unreal. I wish everybody could taste the key lime pies.
2: And do you know why?
1: I really don't.
2: Well, the one time that I knew that you were coming down, even my mom said, I cannot believe, Shelley, you're going to squeeze all those key limes. I literally bought key limes in a bag.
1: You're kidding.
2: And I squeezed the juice right out of all of them.
1: And made the key lime pie.
2: Yes. You ain't never getting that again.
1: Yeah, wait a minute. Hold on. I have not even seen a key lime in our house in 2.5 years since we've been married.
2: I know.
1: You were making those things like every 2 weeks.
2: I knew what to do. I reeled you right on in with the food.
1: Oh, man. It's time for a key lime pie. I'd like one before our 50th anniversary, if you don't mind.
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5: 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The night is coming when no man can work. And your life should be committed to certain priorities. 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Your life ought to be carefully planned. Ask the Holy Spirit. Start going to the little place of your own where you meet God alone in prayer. 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Redeem the time.
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0: It is your evening drive with Kevin from Hope in the Morning with Kevin and Shelley, my lovely wife. And it's so cool because I'm hanging out with my daughter.
1: Hey.
0: Kaylee J from Saturday Hope here on Hope Radio, 9 till noon, by the way. Shameless plug from the dad. And we're filling in for Mr. Matt Wall today.
1: You know, I was thinking earlier, you know, we live in a world that is constantly moving. I know you guys are probably going really fast right now trying to get home from the craziness of your work day, but there's always like another notification or another thing to do. But I think it's something we need to realize is that sometimes God simply calls us to stop.
0: Oh, that's a good word.
1: Yeah. Psalm 46:10 says, "Be still." That's number one. "And know that I am God." And every time I talk about this, I like to think of it in three sections. Be still is number one. Number two is, "And know," right? And then number three, "that I am God."
0: That's really good, because sometimes if you kind of look at maybe how we do things sometimes, even as believers, we don't mean to, but instead of "be still and know that I am God," we're sort of still moving. We kind of hope that he might be who he says he is. And that's the complete opposite of actual faith.
1: You are totally right. So maybe today, put the phone away, take a deep breath. Just remember that God is in control. Sometimes the best thing we can do is just take a minute and be there with God. Say

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0: Coming into that 5 o'clock hour, my favorite time of day when it is checking out time.
1: Hey, you remember on the Flintstones when that little bird would go, he would say, yabba-dabba-doo.
0: Exactly. I know some feet are on fire right now.
1: That's exactly right.

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0: Top Radio weather for you is looking at some scattered showers and thunderstorms. Looks like only a 40% chance versus the 100% we had back on Monday. And then we had a little bit of rain and thunderstorms going on yesterday. But today, 40% chance of rain, high around 86. Kaylee, that's actually feeling a little bit like we're kind of moving down. It's not 96.
1: It's not 96.
0: No, and I'll take 86 over 96 any day. Looks like winds are going to be east-southeast 5 to 10 miles an hour. Then tonight, partly cloudy skies, thunderstorms possibly early in the evening, low 72 degrees. Oh, we're getting close to that 60-something degree mark again. Mm. And winds south 5 to 10 miles an hour. Chance of rain tonight, 70%.

0: The kids are back to school, routines are set, and soon the dog days of summer will give way to fall mornings. And we're here with you all along the way with the best music this side of heaven. 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
1: Stretching the truth is like stretching a rubber band. If you stretch the truth, it's likely to snap back and hurt you. Even if we stretch the truth just a little by exaggerating, we get hurt. But if we stretch the truth too far and actually tell a lie, that can be painful indeed. An Old Testament proverb says, "A false witness will not go unpunished, and he who speaks lies will not escape." All the more reason to take the advice of the book of James and be slow to speak, to make sure we're telling the truth and nothing but the truth. This is David Jeremiah encouraging you to get on the road to new life. Discover how God speaks the truth on Route 66.
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0: just at the bottom of the 3 o'clock hour here, and I'm Kevin from Hope in the Morning with Kevin and Shelley, and getting to hang out right now on this afternoon show with my oldest daughter, Kaylee. And Kaylee, I was sitting here thinking, by the way, Kaylee J from Saturday Hope, 9 till noon. So
1: another
0: shameless plug from your dad. But I was thinking about how, you know, 30 some years ago, your mom and I were riding home in our van one day from the grocery store, and we heard you singing.
1: Uh-oh, I know where this is going.
0: Yeah, and you're back there singing a song, and you said, you were singing Victory in Jesus.
1: Yeah.
0: And we both looked at each other and did that little parent smile, like, oh, that's so sweet. And then we heard you get to the chorus, you said, Victory in Jesus. You were, must have been about maybe 2.5 or 3. And you said, my Savior forever. He punched me to victory. And I thought, man, what a message there is in that song now.
1: I mean, sometimes it does feel like he punches you to victory.
0: Because yes, sometimes he has had to punch me to victory.
1: Exactly.
0: I wouldn't go on my own. But, yep, that's what he does.
1: We'll record that one later.
0: Yeah, we'll do that. Here's Victory in Jesus on Hope.

0: All right, y'all. That is a wrap for me. Kaylee J here from Saturday Hope.
1: And Kevin from Hope in the Morning with Kevin and Shelley. We've been filling in for Matt Wall and doing the best we can to fill those shoes. But it takes several people to do that, and we're just a couple of them. So hope you guys have a great ride home, a great rest of your day. And remember this, God loves you, and God has a plan for your life. See you at 6 a.m. along with Shelley.
0: Bye, guys.
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1: And he said, could he love me? Would he take me? Did he really? Can he, could he, would he? Yes, he can, he could, he would, and he did.
0: Ernie Haas and Signature Sound.
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1: 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I love the truly servant-hearted. 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

preaching one Sunday evening. I sat down in a pew on the back row, thinking the preacher would see me. He laid the gospel out, and there was no doubt I was.

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3: How are you serving God today?
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5: Jesus said, as long as it is day, we must do the work of him who sent me. 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And your life should be committed to certain priorities. 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Your life ought to be carefully planned. Ask the Holy Spirit. Start going to the little place of your own where you meet God alone in prayer. 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Redeem the time.
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I love America, but I do not love what she has become. Scripture says, blessed is a nation whose God is the Lord. And America has forgotten the godly foundation upon which she was built. Something is wrong. Our children are asked to attend public schools that in many cases resemble war zones, without even the most basic right of any soldier, the right to pray to the God of heaven. Many times the wild-eyed, drug-addicted, gun-carrying teenager is allowed to stay in school while our Supreme Court decided to expel God from the classroom over 30 years ago. Something is wrong. Television daily bombards the senses of our nation with the idea that wrong is right, that the abnormal is normal, that the abhorrent is acceptable, and that what God calls an abomination is nothing more than an alternate lifestyle. And it's had an effect. 30 years ago, the number one television program in America was the Andy Griffith Show. Look what we have today. Something is wrong. When our government can pass out contraceptives to children in school without parental consent, and yet the Gideons can no longer pass out the Bible on campus, something is wrong. When our leaders can say to your children and mine that premarital sex is all right as long as it's safe, yes, something is wrong. And I, for one, am ready for a change. I will say to my government, I'm not raising dogs at my house. I'm raising children created in the image and the likeness of Almighty God. And I'm going to teach them the Bible. If the Bible says it's right, it's right. And if the Bible says it's wrong, it's wrong. The only hope that America has is that godly men and women of character will stand together as one mighty army and declare to the immoral, the impure, the obscene, and the foul, your days of unlimited access to the minds of America are over. The army of God that has been silent too long is taking America back.

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